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0: Bueno, bueno, good day, good day. This is At Midnight with your brother Tony and sister Meryl Vallejo desde Weslaco, Texas. We're here live in the Radio Vido studios here at midnight, This is the night, this is the day the Lord has made and we will rejoice. Ese es el día que hizo el Señor en él. Vamos a regocijarnos. We're going to be glad in it. You know what? Tenemos algo estar agradecidos. It says, I will bless the Lord at all times. It is good to praise the Lord. And the Bible says to thank him in everything. So today, whatever you might be facing, whatever it might look like right now, there is nothing impossible for our God. Because if God is for you, who can be against you? Father, we thank you tonight. Esta noche, Señor, venimos aquí con un propósito para levantar tu nombre, para predicar tus buenas nuevas a toda persona que está escuchando por allí, en casa, en su hogar, en trabajo, donde están ahorita, Señor. Maybe in the jail cell tonight. But Father, you have not forgotten. Hallelujah. You're the same yesterday, today, and forever. No cambies. So thank you for being good. I ask you for a fresh anointing over this airway as we speak your word and as my mama preaches your word, Father Lord. Use your anointer. Let it be a double-edged sword, Holy Spirit. Have your way in this house. We cast out and thank you, Lord, for the victory that we have over the enemy and that he's down under our feet. Hallelujah. That we are victors, that we have been redeemed, that we are more than conquerors, that we have delegated power in Christ. Thank you, Jesus. Amen. God bless each one of you tonight. How many of you can say, ¿cuántos pueden decir gloria a Dios? Amen. You know, I love that song with Marcos Barrientos right now that we were hearing. Look what the Lord has done. Brother, ¿puedes tocar poquito? Look what the Lord... Listen to this. Just listen. Look at the joy whenever this guy sings. This guy is so anointed. He's so powerful when he sings. This is like he's singing directly to God. Amen. Go ahead, brother.
1: Has done.
0: ¿Qué ha hecho el Señor para ti en esta noche? Come on.

0: El Señor te ha sacado de tantos problemas, man. And you know, sometimes it's ha pasado años. Maybe it happened a decade ago. But you know what? There's still a reason to thank the Lord because we are alive. We're breathing. And Sister Merle, why don't you tell everybody out there, praise God.
1: Praise God, amen. Here we are. Con un poquito de sueño ahora que llegamos, pero aquí andamos alabando al Rey de Reyes, Señor de Señores, dándole toda la honra, toda la gloria y también mandándole saludos a mi hija Emerin. I know you can hear me on
0: Emerin
1: the radio.
0: Joy, are you listening to us tonight? God bless you, little angel of the Lord. Hallelujah.
1: She's still up, guys. She's still up. Don't judge us.
0: Praise God. You know, I thank the Lord she's in our life because whenever we had her, I was like already in my, you know, early 40s, but praise God. And it just got us, you know, a little bit up on our toes and stuff like that, just chasing
1: after very on our toes,
0: right? But tonight, en esta noche, quiero mandar saludos a unos hermanos que han escuchado nosotros y han mandado letras, poems, y tantas cosas. Han llamado aquí en Radio Vida, and they've been asking and just saying, you know what, thank you for preaching the gospel and being a blessing to the people at 12 midnight because it's una hora que nadie quiere estar. But you know what? I'm excited. And I want to say, Mr. Jonathan Del Valle, God bless you. Jesus, Juan Carlos Alvarez out there in Willacy County, Benny Garcia, Alejandro, Brother Mitchell, Brother Alex, Brother Ephraim, the one that we were talking to and praying with you about. I believe that God has not forgotten you. He has a miracle with your name on it. There ain't nothing. You know what? He loves you so much. For God so loved the world. You know, he loves us so much. Sometimes our imagination, we think that we're serving a God that's so angry and he has like this lightning bolt ready to strike you every time you make a wrong move. No. He does not. Él no piense así, hermano. Él te ama con un amor tan grande. But also, we also got Brother Hugo as well. Brother Hugo, thank you for listening to us. And also, Ariana Romero. Romero, Big Springs, Texas. All of you guys out there in Willacy County, Big Springs that have been listening to us, thank you so much. We ask you for one thing. Keep on praying for us. I know that you're a brother in Christ, sisters in Christ that are out there listening to us, maybe in the jail cells. We want to tell you, no te desanimes. Animo en el nombre de Jesús. No, it says, be strong and courageous. Amen. Have I not told you, be strong and courageous? Sometimes you just got to you know what? If God is with me, if si Dios está delante de mí, then what do I got to worry about? Amen. If he's right in front of me, not only in front of me, hermanos, but he's on each side of us and behind us. He goes all around us. He protects us. He's the almighty God. Amen.
1: Amen.
0: Praise God. Well, I want to tell each one of you, hermanos, que están escuchando, thank you for that. And my sister Meryl wants to, who was it that sent that poem?
1: Oh.
0: It was Ariana, right?
1: Yes.
0: We want to read a poem that Brother Adriana wrote us here from Big Springs, Texas. And my wife was going to read it. Go ahead.
1: Okay, hold on. Let me get it a little.
0: Praise God. And thank you for taking the time to do this. This was so cool. So,
1: yeah, it was really, really cool. Thank you for sending that to us. También mandando saludos, igual como mi esposo. You know, sometimes it's crazy to think that people who preach the gospel, sometimes you don't know who you're preaching to. Sometimes you think, is anybody even listening? And even right now, you know, it's like we come here at midnight. Venimos aquí por la medianoche. Estamos creyendo por fe, ¿verdad? 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Es en inglés. Y no lo voy a I'm not going to translate it because I probably will butcher it in Spanish, but I'm going to go ahead and just read it. It's called, the poem is called At Midnight. It says, I have heard of you. Oh, at midnight, seek the Lord. At midnight, I pour out my soul. We seek the word of the Lord of heaven and earth. Oh, at midnight, you and I both preach the word. We both seek the maturity in Christ. What great example the Bible gives us of Jesus. When at midnight he seeked the Father in prayer. What great example the Bible gives us when Jesus poured out his soul at midnight. We both seek maturity in Christ in our ministries. Bless the Lord, O our souls. At midnight program and maturity in Christ ministry. Thank you so much, Maturity in Christ Ministry, for sending us that and making that. You know, I just honestly, it was such an encouragement to see that
0: amen,
1: that the program at midnight is reaching people. And you know what? It's reaching people all over Texas. All over Mexico, gente está escuchando todo alrededor, no nomás aquí en esta ciudad de Huasteco, Texas, pero todo alrededor en diferentes ciudades. Y qué poder de Dios que no nomás está en un espacio, que no nomás está aquí en el, you know, he's not just here in this radio booth with us. His power transmits, el poder de Dios se transmite por el radio, por la internet, por donde tú quieras, donde tú estés, y tú clamas al Rey de Reyes y Señor de Señores y dices, Jesús, te necesito, allí se manifiesta su poder. 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You know, we declare healing over your children.
0: In the mighty name of Jesus.
1: We're just believing that God is comforting, that God is strengthening, que Dios, el poder de Dios está dando fuerza, que el poder de Dios está sanando, que el poder de Dios allí está contigo, que tú no estás solo. 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You know, you got to receive it by faith on the other end of this and say, you know what, I receive the words. I receive it because it's not our words, it's God's word that we're sharing. And I think that that's the most important thing to understand is that God's word is power. La palabra de Dios es poder, es viva, es ánimo, es sanidad, es prosperidad, es lo que tú necesites. Allí está en la palabra de Dios. Y, you know, it's so awesome when other believers or people are listening and it's like they're receiving that. So thank you guys so much for sharing that. Oh, my picture of my dad just popped up here in my Bible.
0: Praise the Lord.
1: Amen. Anyway, sorry guys, I'm gonna get over here all emotional, but
0: you know, I want to share a word with you guys. Amen. And there's nothing impossible for God. No hay nada. Si necesitas oración, recuerde, hay personas listos para orar por ti. 956-968-7777. Sister Merrill and my mother-in-law are going to be there ready to pray for you guys. And we just want to encourage you guys tonight that whatever you might be facing, God has everything in control. Amen. Súbele, hermano. Levanta tus manos donde estás y dile, Señor, aquí estoy, Señor. 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

Praise the Lord. Well, I want to encourage each one of you tonight to don't worry about tomorrow. Amen. Because we started a new day today. Amen. Es un día nuevo. Tonight, yo quiero compartir la palabra de Dios contigo en esta noche. I want you to get your Bibles, and it says in Psalms chapter 37, and I want you to read verse 1 all the way to verse 5. And it says in Psalms 37, Salmo 37, capítulo 37, versículo 1 a 5, it says, "Do not worry about the wicked or envy those who do wrong. For like grass, they will soon fade away. Like spring flowers, they will soon wither. Trust in the Lord and do good, and then you will live safely in the land and prosper. Delight." Now, verse 4. "Take delight in the Lord, and he will give you the desires of your heart. Deleítate a sí mismo en el Señor, y él te concederá los deseos de tu corazón. Commit everything you do to the Lord. Trust him, and he will help you." ¿Cuántos necesitan la ayuda del Señor en esta noche? Tonight, yo quiero presentar esta palabra con ustedes. And first of all, quizás estás en una situación, and tonight maybe you're worried. Hay una mortificación tonight, and you're worried about maybe different things. Maybe you're worried about your problem, maybe your bills, quizás tus hijos, tu familia, lo que dijo el doctor, o etc. Pero en esta noche, yo quiero decirte to delight yourself in the Lord. Take delight in. Sabes que tú alabas al Señor, algo comienza a cambiar en ti. Cuando comiences a deleitar, you start remembering how good he is to you, how merciful he's been to you, how he's always been there. He never leaves you. He'll never forsake you. He's a father to the fatherless. Amen. Es el padre a los que no tienen un padre, el que no tiene madre. He's right there to lift you up, to heal your wounds tonight. Él quiere sanar esas heridas. He's like the good Samaritan that's ready to lift you up. Amen. And it says, "Trust in the Lord and do good, and then you will live safely in the land." You know, aparte del Señor, afuera del Señor no podemos hacer nada, amigo. Fuera del Señor no podemos prosperar. Muchos tratan de prosperar sin el Señor. Ese nunca va a funcionar, hermano, porque la prosperidad verdadera viene del Señor. Dice la Biblia that he gives us the ability to prosper. Amen. But one of the most important things, hermano, the Bible says, man, thank you, Holy Spirit. It's a, listen to this. Go to John chapter 3, and I'm gonna show you this. Verse 2. I'm sorry. I'm over here. I'm like, Lord, thank you, Holy Spirit. So check this out. I want to show you guys 3 John. I'm sorry. It's one of the last books in the Bible. There it is. 3 John. It's right after Jude. It's only one chapter. Amen. It says, vamos a versículo 1. It says, "Then the letter to John the elder, I am writing to Gaius, my friend, whom I love in the truth." Verse 2, "Dear friends, I hope all is well with you, and that you are healthy in your body as you are strong in your spirit." Amen. So I want you to understand something. Tonight, I want you just to think about this word tonight. Lo que hizo Jesús por ti en la cruz era suficiente. Era suficiente para que tú prosperas en tu espíritu. He was enough. You are prospered in your spirit. So I want you to dig in deep into your spirit. I want you to stir up inside of you what lo que Dios depositó adentro de ti. Muchos ni saben lo que tienen adentro de ti. Lo tienen bien pagado porque ni alaban a Dios. And I want you to stir up your spirit. Stir it up like you stir coffee and milk and sugar. Stir it all up. Worship the Lord. Speak the word of God. Sometimes you got to do it privately, because sometimes people will get offended if you start worshiping the Lord. Y si tú comienzas a alabar a Dios, aún la gente se va a enojar, porque mucha gente no gusta alabar a Dios. I know that for a fact. They rather listen to an hour of chisme than listen to the word to worship the Lord. I'm not kidding about that, because it's like you need to have it in you that you want it. You have to have a desire inside of you. Amen. And it says, "I hope all is well with you." Versículo 2. As soon, and it says,
As you are healthy in your body, you will be strong in your spirit. Amen? Hallelujah. You no puedes prosperar sin el Señor, hermanos. No puedes. Let's go back to Psalms 37. Amen? No puedes prosperar sin el Señor. El mundo, los que no conocen a Dios, piensan que tener mucho dinero, muchas posesiones, títulos, etc. You know, and all that. They think that that's what it is. And money can take you to some places, but money can't take you without everything. I'm sorry. And the thing about it is, when you have the Lord on your side, everything falls into place, but it's not your only focus. El único motivo de vivir es puro dinero o puro prosperar. 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Pero if you have God in your heart, si tú tienes Dios en tu corazón, hermano, hermana que está escuchando por ahí, and that's why it's so important to treasure the word of God, treasure his promises, treasure them like que fuera como oro, hermano. And that's how powerful the word is. It's bien poderoso, hermano. It says, trust in the Lord and do good in verse 3. Then you will live safely in the land and prosper. Amen. Pero no, you know, muchos no saben, pero el dinero predica más fuerte que unos. Porque dice, el dinero dice, confía en, no, it says, we trust in God. Amen. Come on. And so, you have to trust him with every bit that you have. Amen. So it says, commit everything you do to the Lord. Trust him and he will help you. ¿Qué ayuda tan grande que no es el ayuda del Señor? Amen. El hombre te puede ayudar hasta un punto, hermano. El hombre te puede ayudarte, darte el mano, put in a word for you or whatever. But the one that's going to help you is God himself. Amen. Porque él es el único, hermano. Él es el único that we have to trust. We can't trust what a man says. We have to trust what God's word says. And it says to trust him and he will help you. You know, God doesn't require us to be perfect. He doesn't, because we're already perfect in Christ. En Cristo ya estamos perfecto. But it doesn't mean that you're like, you're going to live this, you know, errorless life. You're gonna live a life of blessings, of victory, of ups and downs. You're gonna live but you're gonna be so blessed because you're a child of God. And this is the thing about it. It says that the Bible says that he has given us the ability to produce. And this is the thing: the thief comes to steal, kill, and destroy. But he has given it, came to give us life, and life more abundantly. So keep in mind that life abundance is joy. That life of abundance, esa vida de abundancia, is paz. It's getting filled. It's just worshiping the Lord. It's living a life full of joy. And you know, sometimes you have ups and downs, just like me. Everybody does. But we have our King. We have our Jesus that we run to. He's the one that's always there. Hermano que. He's closer to you than a friend. Hallelujah. Amen. Praise God. I was listening to the testimonies of these men that were asking for prayer that are out there in jail and stuff. And they were calling and asking for prayer and all these things. And I just said, Lord, look at them. They're inside there. They're more free than some of these people that are out here walking on the streets. Hallelujah. They're more free because all they talk about is the freedom. They talk about the freedom in Christ. They talk about their freedom in Christ. I see people that are walking on the streets and they're so chained up. They're so bound. They're so, you know what I mean? And that's the thing about it, that sometimes we have to understand that God's word is there for a reason in our lives. It's there to set us free. It's there to give us a new victory. Hallelujah. Praise God. So tonight, I want you to just trust in him. Delight yourself in the Lord. I just had that real strong in me that you don't worry about wicked people. Don't worry about what wicked people do. Don't envy them. Don't even worry about that. You just keep yourself in your lane. You continue to trust in the Lord. You continue to believe. No paras de creer. No, tú sigues para adelante. No miras los impíos, los que no ni temen a Dios. Y dile, mira cómo están. Pero mira, adentro de sus corazones están bien, bien llenos de temor. Llenos de fear and worry and all these things. You can't even get rest. You know what I'm saying? You have to trust in the Lord. It says commit. Delight yourself in the Lord and he will give you the desires of your heart. So tonight, whatever it is that you might be desiring. The other day, somebody's like, man, I have everything, but
And the guy's like, you know what? I don't have Christ. He goes, that's what I need. He told me, I'm at the end of my life, and this is exactly what I need. I go, well, it's time to do it. God's given you the opportunity to jump in. It's for everybody. It's for the people that don't think they need him, or the people that think they need him. It's for people that are hurting, that are not hurting. Gente que tiene education, that doesn't have an education. People that are free, people that are bound, people that are free in the world, people that are in jail, people that everywhere. We all need Jesus, and he loves you. Tonight, hay esperanza. Esa esperanza se encuentra en his. Jesús, el único manera, mi hermano, para que tú prosperas es en el Señor. You cannot prosper without Jesus. Delight yourself in the Lord, and he will give you the desires of your heart. So tonight, we just lift up your name, Jesus. Every person que ha escuchado en esta noche, maybe it was a little word, something that they got from this message tonight. But we're going to trust you tonight, Lord. We're going to trust your word. We're not going to trust the economy. We're not going to trust the weather. We're not going to trust the report of the doctor. We're going to trust the report of the Lord tonight. Tonight, I just feel that somebody got a bad report from the doctor. And tonight, God's telling you, don't worry about that report. My report is better. My report overrides his report. Come on. My report overrides his report. In Jesus' mighty name, it don't matter what the doctor said. God's report overrides that report in Jesus' name. So tonight, Dios está sanando corazones, cuerpos, en el nombre de Jesús. Pon tu mano donde se, wherever it is that you're hurting your body, God's healing you now. In the name of Jesus, the healing power of God all over your body, we thank you. We thank you for the victory. Si no has aceptado Cristo en tu corazón y gustarías aceptarlo en esta noche, you want to make your life right with God tonight, you want to get right with God tonight, I want you to say this tonight. Si, Jesús, en esta noche, abro mi corazón. Yo te pido que me perdones de todos mis pecados. Yo te acepto como mi único Salvador. 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Amen. Praise God. Praise God. If you did that prayer, we want to thank the Lord for that. En esta noche, if you want to give a praise report, if you want to pray, if you necesitas oración, 956-968-7777. Gracias por cada persona que ha escuchado esta programación cada Thursday, cada jueves a las midnight, amen. En esta noche me tocó de nuevo enseñar un poquito de la palabra. Trust in God, hermanos. Trust in God. Take delight in the Lord and don't worry about the others. You trust in, you stay in your lane and God's going to fix everything. You just trust in him. Don't worry about nothing else. God will never leave you. Dios nunca te dejará. En el nombre de Jesús. Just continue to. I always tell everybody, don't stop praying in the Spirit. If you pray in the Spirit, si tú oras en el Espíritu, no paras de orar en el Espíritu. To, amen. Don't stop praying. Don't stop declaring the word. Don't stop singing hymns, spiritual songs, and psalms to the Lord and to one another, like the book of Ephesians says. Trust in him tonight. He's faithful. He's loving. He's there. It says, don't worry about the wicked or envy those who do wrong. Amen. But trust in the Lord and do good. Do good when everything else, everybody else is doing bad. You do the opposite. You do good. You do good, and then you will live safely in the land and prosper. Take delight. Deleítate. Deleítate en el Señor. Amen. Just like whenever este cuerpazo de nosotros tiene hambre y piensas, where am I going to go eat? Amen. Where am I going to go eat? And right away you think Whataburger, double meat, toast the buns, jalapeno, cut in half. Amen. Right away you think about that. Because that's your delight. Ese es tu deleito de vas a comer. 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There's a lot of signs. 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
in Jesus' name. I feel so bad for all those people. But we just continue to pray, and we'll continue to see what we can do as well. Amen. Not only pray, but we can do some kind of action. So God bless each one of you tonight. We want to say we love you. We're praying for you. Mando saludos a toda mi familia, toda la familia de mi esposa. God bless each one of you. And also my little baby, Ember and Joy, Michael, maybe that's listening, Kitties, Anthony, and anyone else that we might know that God bless you guys. And of course, all those great men of God that are out there in Willacy County and out there in Big Spring. God bless you so much, guys. Miracle. Expect your miracles. That's all I'm going to tell everybody. Expect a miracle, because with God, all things are possible. Amen. 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Hallelujah. Señor, bendiga cada oyeron. Hasta el otro, Señor. I pray that you just bless every heart. Let whatever request they had, Señor, cualquier petición, 956-968-7777. Estamos listos para orar por ustedes. Que el Señor te bendiga en el nombre de Jesús. Amen.

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